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0: I bet you. I bet you that he'll get there. You wait and see.
1: Will he, Mama?
0: Sooner or later, Brer Fox will be letting him go.
1: Ooh.
0: I bet you.
1: Ooh.
0: Brer Rabbit's gonna fool him. You wait and see.
1: You wait and see.
0: He's gonna trick old Brer Fox.
1: Ooh.
0: Get away while he talks. Matter of factly, I don't know exactly when.
1: Oh.

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0: When you come in the main gate, past the railroad station, down the steps and across the band concert park, straight ahead lies the heartline of America, an old-fashioned Main Street. Hometown USA, just after the turn of the century. America was growing fast. Towns and villages were turning into cities. Soon the gas light will be replaced by electricity. But that was still in the future. At this time, Little Main Street was still the most important spot in the nation. Our second realm is called Adventureland. Within Adventureland is the wonder world of nature's own design. Her animal creatures, her fabulous plan of life.
1: Well, welcome aboard, crew. I'll be your skipper, alligator wrestler, and swimming instructor on a cruise that can only happen here in the Magic Kingdom. Hey, look what we found! The secret bathing pool of the Indian elephants. It's okay to stare, folks. They're all wearing their trunks. Look out in the back! This one looks a little angry. Now, over there is a giant python. They're real friendly creatures. They can even get a crush on you.
2: Me too, mateys. You come seeking adventures of salty old pirates.
3: Give it to them again, lads. Aye, that'll show the bilge rat. He needs persuasion, mates.
4: I will not talk.
5: Quiet, you scums.
6: Say, have you set your eyes on a bewitching maiden in your travels?
0: Now our third realm is Tomorrowland. Ever since the invention of the bow and arrow, mankind has both worried and been fascinated by the forward march of science to find some measure of understanding about the things that lie before us. In the programs to come from Tomorrowland, we plan to explore these forces and their use.
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0: Ladies and gentlemen, boys and girls, start your engines.
1: Hello, everyone. Our gantry will arrive momentarily to lift us to the launch platform. Be sure to follow your flight instructor's directions and have fun.
2: Behind the gates of Frontierland is the inspirational America of the past century. Here is the treasure of our native folklore. The songs, tales, and legends of the big men who built the land.
3: One, two, three, four!

0: Since I was a small boy in Illinois, I've had a great personal admiration for Abraham Lincoln. We wanted to bring to the people of today the inspiring words of the man who held this nation together during its moment of greatest crisis, the Civil War.
1: This government must be preserved in spite of the acts of any man or set of men. Nowhere in the world is presented a government of so much liberty and equality. To the humblest and poorest among us are held the highest privileges and positions. Our reliance is in the love of liberty which God has planted in us.

0: lords here, but there's room for 1,000. 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
1: God, some ghouls. Last Halloween.

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1: Like a scoops of every size.
2: Our last realm is fantasy. We cross the moat into the world of imagination. Once here, we can fly with Peter Pan to Neverland, wander with Alice through Wonderland, ride Cinderella's pumpkin coach. In fact, anything your heart desires.

0: boys and girls, thank you for spending your day at the Magic Kingdom. It was Walt Disney's vision to create a place where dreams, imagination, and happiness would come together for all. We hope Walt Disney World has brought joy and inspiration and new knowledge to all who have come to this happy place, where the young at heart of all ages can laugh, play, and learn together.
1: The most important part of our Florida project, in fact, the heart of everything we'll be doing in Disney World, we call it Epcot.

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0: please, please, please let me go. 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
1: Don't leave yet. 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

0: Look out! 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
1: There's a place where a little magic can fill your day with excitement and make your night sparkle with enchantment. 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There's a place where people from around the world gather to share unique cultures, make new discoveries, and journey to magical lands far, far away. They come to enjoy old friends. They come to make new ones. But most of all, they come to spend time with each other. There's a place you can visit where dreams really do come true, and it's called Walt Disney World. The Walt Disney World Resort. Come share magical memories with the ones you love.
2: Ladies and gentlemen, may I have your attention, please? When we leave this area in a moment, be sure to take along all your belongings, including your imagination. Our mission to Mars takes place sometime in the future when a sightseeing trip to the Red Planet is an everyday adventure. When you enter, please use all three aisles. Keep your group together and move as far toward the end as you can.

0: Ladies and gentlemen, this is our McDonnell Douglas Mission Control Room at Disneyland Spaceport. The Director of Operations has been expecting you, and while we're waiting for our flight to be called, he'll take a few minutes to describe what's going on. Excuse me. Mr. Johnson, all the passengers for Flight 295 are now in the boarding area.
1: Thank you. Welcome to Mission Control, space travelers. The first part of your trip to Mars today will be directed from this room, and so will your landing when you return to Earth. As you can see on the large screen behind me, we're keeping track of things on one of our many manned space stations now in orbit, while the small screens below show other activities being monitored by Mission Control. I'll have them repeated on the upper screens for you also.
2: SSL, this is instrumentation.
3: Roger. SPO, start port recorders and TV video tape recorders.
2: Welcome.
1: Now on the large screen again, you see a scientist aboard the space station at the controls of a large telescope trained on the sun. This kind of solar research was begun back in the early 1970s by the Skylab astronauts. And time-lapse pictures from space like this are revealing new facts about how the sun produces energy, which may help us solve some of our own energy problems on Earth. This is a very interesting part of the station, where special manufacturing processes are carried out under weightless conditions. Here you see a close-up picture of a groove being melted in a stainless steel plate. Done in zero-G conditions, this imparts a quality to the metal we can't get under Earth gravity.
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1: These space-grown crystals are so pure that they're going to bring revolutionary advances in electronics, which will benefit every one of us. 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
1: Just as I thought. Somehow, this silly bird trips the emergency system every time he comes in. And I think he knows the laugh's on us.
0: Oh, Mr. Johnson, would you show us what it's like for people in zero gravity? That's very interesting.
1: Of course. Just a moment. Patch us into Skylab Video Net, please. Now, there you see how easy it is to get from one place to another. You simply float through the air. That takes some getting used to. But zero-G has other advantages, too. Like this, for example. One man can easily handle heavy pieces of scientific equipment that he couldn't even move under normal gravity. Astronauts quickly adapt to zero-G, but over extended periods, regular exercise is absolutely vital. Here are some off-duty crew members working out in the station's gymnasium.
7: 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For this exercise period, all ECGs normally. Heart rate, 120 plus.
1: It's fun, but it isn't always as easy as it looks, as you can see. With a little practice, though, you can do tricks that would make a circus acrobat turn green with envy.
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1: Now on the large monitor, you can see your spacecraft waiting on the launch pad. 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
0: Thank you, Mr. Johnson. 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

0: Darkaman. 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
1: Welcome.
0: Welcome. 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Marhaba.

Everyone on this earth is part of the great symphony of us. Each of us a unique instrument, playing harmony to one another. And even though we are all playing different parts, it's our unified heartbeat that connects us, reminding us that we are more alike than we are different. A rhapsody of rhythms that unites us and connects us through commonalities of the heart.

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The music we make echoes back at us in chorus, in concert, in symphony.

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From all of us here at Epcot, we wish you a wonderful evening and a safe journey. Thank you, and good night.

Good evening. On behalf of Walt Disney World, the place where dreams come true, we welcome all of you to Epcot and World Showcase. We're gathered here tonight, around the fire, as people of all lands have gathered for thousands and thousands of years before us, to share the light and to share a story. An amazing story, as old as time itself, but still being written. And though each of us has our own individual stories to tell, a true adventure emerges when we bring them all together as one. We hope you enjoy our story tonight, Reflections of Earth.

To reach out.

Ladies and gentlemen, the entire Epcot family thanks you for having been with us for Illuminations, Reflections of Earth. We hope that your visit to the Walt Disney World Resort has been a truly magical experience for you and yours, and that you enjoy the remainder of your evening here at Epcot. Thank you.

lived happily ever after. 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And when we're brave enough to listen and bold enough to pursue, that dream will lead us on a journey to discover who we're meant to be. All we have to do is look inside our hearts and unlock the magic within.

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1: 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For you are the key to unlocking your own magic. 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

Thank you for joining us this evening for our nighttime spectacular, Happily Ever After, presented by Pandora Jewelry. Please enjoy the rest of your evening here at Magic Kingdom as we continue your journey for your Happily Ever After.

lived happily ever after. Each of us has a dream, a heart's desire. It calls to us. And when we're brave enough to listen and bold enough to pursue, that dream will lead us on a journey to discover who we're meant to be. All we have to do is look inside our hearts and unlock the magic within.

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Ladies and gentlemen, boys and girls, dreamers of all ages, thank you for joining us this evening for our nighttime spectacular, Happily Ever After, presented by Pandora Jewelry. Please enjoy the rest of your evening here at Magic Kingdom as you continue to journey toward your Happily Ever After.

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He's a marsupial, cousin to the kangaroo. And do you know that he's endangered? No, most people don't. But my friends, in just a short time, the koala population has dropped drastically. It's too sad for words. Picture Australia. What comes to your mind? Great forests, beautiful wilderness. Ah, yes. But the human population is growing, and with it the cities and the roads and the many cars, which kill thousands of confused koalas each year. And what of his home? Ah, eucalyptus trees, where a koala can live his entire life in an area of just 15 of these trees. Their leaves are all the koala needs to survive. But imagine what happens when the trees are gone. My sweet koala friend is hungry and lost. Today, thank goodness, some community groups in Australia are policing the areas where koalas live. Even tourists are lending a hand. Oh, my goodness gracious! I can't imagine a world without our kindly, cuddly friend, can you? Let's make sure it never happens. And remember, my friends, the future of all the animals is in your hands.

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0: A lot of them are one of a kind, and some of them are some pretty big names you're going to recognize right off the bat.
1: They kind of missed on the likeness, but that is definitely my hat. It's adult time. Let's go. 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That's where I'm headed.
0: And when you're ready to dance the night away, head to Pleasure Island. A bunch of great clubs all in one spot. The perfect spot for shaking your change maker to the wee hours of the night.
1: Here's to, I don't know, me.

0: 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Disney Quest Indoor Interactive Theme Park.
1: There'll be pirates on this.
0: It's got the latest video games, got simulators, all the stuff that Luke's into. But in my day, I played a mean pinball. So I told him we'd hit it together. Let's roll.
2: You're going down, Dave.
0: It is my bench. Back off. My bench.
2: That's my bench, Dave.
1: Going down. Right now.
0: Oh, you want a piece of me? Whoa! Kids, they don't know how to drive. You're pushing me. You're pushing me.
1: Yeah, you can even design your own roller coaster. Make it a walk in the park or a nightmare on rails. And then ride it.
0: Let's go.
1: Bye, baby.
0: Dave.
3: No, dude.
0: It's pretty tame, though, right?
3: Wow, it's fine.
0: All right, man. Blast off. Yeah.
3: No.
0: All right. Normally, they start slow with the chain.
3: Oh, my God.
0: Yeah! This is the one! Luke, you lied, man!
3: That was on the hook.
0: No, it's off the hook. Off?
3: It's off the hook?
0: Off the hook.
3: Oh.
0: Okay, so here's something people never expect to see when they come to Orlando. A Cirque du Soleil show. This one's called La Nuba, and it's absolutely one of the coolest, most amazing things you'll ever see. Oh, and all the Cirque du Soleil shows, they're different. So they all have different names. And La Nuba is exclusive to the Walt Disney World Resort. So if you're down here, you really won't want to miss it.

0: can't think that'd be more trouble like second to none.
1: How you doing? Good, how are you? Good. So I can count in and hit Mickey's at all and give you a ride.
2: Of course. Without
0: those snows, we'll all be cowards. The mercy of the shark. Start the man pick a fine time to send the new recruits. All right, you junior space rangers, listen up. Green Squadron will recruit the power cell.
3: Yeah.

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0: Wherever the world leads you next, we hope you carry a song with you. And know that the promise of someday begins inside of you today. Good night.
1: See that single point of very hot, very dense matter? It contains all the energy of the universe, and it's about to expand at an astonishing rate. Oh, here, better put these on. Hearing protectors, because it's the Big Bang.
2: The piggy bang?
1: No, the Big Bang.
2: The ding dang?
1: The Big Bang.
2: Oh.
1: Now what you're about to witness took place over billions of years. Oh boy. Better take cover.
2: All right, universe, you're cleared for takeoff. Come on. Come. Bill? Bill Nye? Bill Nye, the science guy?

Now we're exactly where we need to be. See, we're at the dawn of the human age, and one of our ancestors is about to make an important discovery. One that will spark the progress of civilization. See? We discovered fire! And we're

0: So here we are today.
1: Thanks, Phil. You can just drop me back at Jeopardy. I think I'm ready to get back to the game and kick Judy's big
0: old... But wait! To play the game, you have to know where energy comes from. You have to know where it's gonna come from and how to use it more wisely. See, this is a really big story.
1: You heard the man. This is a big story. From now on, we're dreaming in widescreen. Wider! Wider! I sound like a dentist, don't I? Hook everybody, rinse and spit! Just kidding, not you, sir. Thank you.
0: We'll start with the sun. It's where most of our energy comes from, and it's at the heart of some bright ideas for tomorrow.
1: Like what, Bill Nye the Science Guy?
0: Like solar energy.

0: Solar mirrors are one way to convert the sun's energy into electricity. Today, we're using the clean energy of moving air, wind, to generate electricity.
1: Well, then why don't we just get a bunch of wind farmers to harvest a big old crop of wind?
0: We're starting to, where it's windy. But remember, to power a whole city, you need a whole lot of windmills.
1: And when the wind stops blowing, we'd be left in the dark, wouldn't we?
0: No way. We just switch to another source of energy.

0: guessing this big red rock isn't going to give us energy when we need it.
1: No, but this big gray wall might. It's clean and efficient.
0: I know this one. Come on, quiz me.
1: Okay. Hydroelectric power plants convert the energy of falling water into electricity and are renewed by this natural resource.
0: What is rain?
1: Correct. Let's hitch a ride with the solid fossil fuel.
0: Oh, I know this one. What is coal?
1: Correct. And we've discovered 2 centuries worth.
0: Whoa. What about global warming?
1: It's a hot topic with lots of questions. And it's one of the big reasons scientists are working on ways to burn fuel like coal more efficiently than ever. Ellen, what do you know about gas?
0: Well, if your stomach's bothering you, I could get you some club soda.
1: No.
0: Oh, you mean natural gas.
1: It's clean burning. And at the rate we're going, we're set for about 60 years.
0: 60 years? That's only 10 more years than 50. 20 more than 40. 30 more
1: don't,
0: than...
1: Don't worry. We're always finding more natural gas all the time. But we do need to use it wisely. So, Ellen, how long have you been driving?
2: Whoa!
0: Sorry, pal. Alrighty, what's next? Oh, what is black gold, Texas tea, swimming pools, movie stars? What is the Beverly Hillbillies? I mean, what is oil?
1: Right, it's our main source of energy, and we found enough to last at least 50 years.
0: That's all?
1: We're far from running on empty. We've got some pretty far out ways of finding more. Satellites are one of the tools we use in our search for hidden deposits, but there are others.
3: Really? You know, Houston, I think we have a problem.
1: That's because many of the easily reached petroleum deposits have already been tapped.
3: Hello?
1: Most new discoveries will come from once inaccessible or hard to reach places.
0: Wait just a minute, there's oil here?
1: Actually, the oil is buried way deep under the ocean floor.
0: Oh, well, then I guess we can't get to it. So, where to next?
1: Oh, hey, don't give up. We can reach the oil with offshore drilling platforms like this. We're going in. Dive!
0: Bill,
1: dive!
0: Bill,
1: dive!
0: Bill.
1: Some drilling platforms are so tall, they would tower over the Empire State Building. I mean, that's big!
0: Oh, great. Just what my nightmare needs. Big old human munching, bone crunching, Ellen munching shark. Take her up, Captain! Rise! Rise! Where are we now?
1: The world of atomic power! See, today we take atoms like these and split them apart to release energy. It's called fission. Hold on! Nuclear energy is expensive and highly controversial.
0: So I guess there's never going to be just one answer.
1: But if we keep using our brain power, we'll have lots of choices for the future. Maybe even unlock the power of the stars. Fusion power!
0: I'm beginning to see the light.
1: Actually, I think it's double jeopardy, Ellen.
4: All right, ladies. You will recall that our final jeopardy category on today's program is the future of energy. And so if you're ready, here is the final jeopardy answer for you. This is the one source of power that will never run out. Good luck.

0: 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Or check us out on the web at www.energynightmare.game. If you'd like to have your own energy nightmare, place a self-addressed stamped envelope under your pillow. 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
1: Will Judy remain our Jeopardy champion, or will Ellen take the lead?

0: Once again, the answer is, this is the one source of power that will never run out.
1: Time's up, players. Let's see how well you did. Judy, we'll start with you. You wrote down nothing.
2: That's correct, Alex, because there is no answer.
1: Well, actually, you're wrong. Let's take a look at your wager. Oh, that's too bad. You risked everything you had, and that means you lose $17,800, and you wind up with nothing. Let's go down to Ellen now and see what she came up with as a response to our final Jeopardy clue. Ellen?
3: What is brain power, Alex?
1: You are correct. And your wager? You too risked everything, but you double your score to $35,600, and that makes you, Ellen, our new Jeopardy champion. Congratulations.
0: Be sure to tune in tomorrow as Jeopardy Dream Sequence Week continues.
3: So that's how I became an energy expert. Again, expert may not be the exact right word, more expert-ish. Anyway, I've got to go. Look out for the dinosaur! Kidding. I'm a kidder. Bye-bye now.

the cosmos, a universe of good and evil, where a small group struggles to bring freedom to the countless worlds of despair. A ragtag band led by the infamous Captain.

0: You must pass through a level 1 and level 2 dermatopic purification screen. Thank you.
1: Body probe Zulu 174 is ready for boarding in bay number 1. 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Attention! All personnel planning to explore the tympanic membrane, please report to briefing room 117.
0: Particle reduction technician Harris. 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Please contact bay number 1.
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2: 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You'll be traveling in our ultra-comfortable LGS-250 body probe vehicle. This ship is one of the newest in our fleet and weighs approximately 26 tons. By way of a highly sophisticated and ingenious process, not only will your ship be miniaturized, it will be beamed below the skin of a volunteer so that you will be able to view the inner workings of the human body. During this time, the ship will remain much smaller than the point of a pin and weigh less than a drop of water. When your mission is over, the ship will be returned to full size at the same exact coordinates from which it was miniaturized. In the late 20th century, NASA began its exploration of space using unmanned vehicles. In time, the space program became sophisticated enough to send men to the moon. Our program began in much the same way. Unmanned vehicles led the way, and today we have a fleet of 4 body probe shuttles sending miniaturized medical teams into the body on a daily basis. From all of us here at the center, congratulations on becoming part of our miniaturization program. We're sure that you'll be amazed by your mission into the body, and we hope that you enjoy and learn from your journey today.
0: Attention! Miniaturization of probe Sierra 657 now commencing in Bay 3. We have miniaturization and successful entry into the occipital frontalis muscle.
3: Attention! Bay 4 announces final clearance check for probe Charlie 218. 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

0: everyone. I'm your mission control officer. Around me, you see just a small part of the enormous team that is required to bring about a successful miniaturization. While every mission has its special challenges, this group is dedicated to making each voyage a safe and productive one. As your control officer, my duties are vital to the success of your mission. This state-of-the-art equipment enables me to supply your captain with essential navigational information and to monitor the status of the onboard power and life support systems. I'll stay in contact with your ship at all times. I'm getting a signal that Bay number 4 is ready for a miniaturization. At this time, I'm going to switch your picture over to Bay 4 so that we can all watch another probe like yours being miniaturized. This is one of our body probes. On board is the pilot and another group of civilians on a mission similar to yours. This is one of our volunteers. A few days ago, he bruised his arm in a fall. This particular probe will be going just below the skin to the site of that bruise so that its crew can study how the damaged cells are repairing themselves. The subject has been thoroughly prepped and tested. Of course, he will feel nothing during the mission because the probe entering his arm is approximately the size of a single human cell.
1: Are you comfortable?
2: Med 1 reports ready to commence miniaturization procedure.
0: Roger, Med 1. Charlie 218, this is control. Are you ready to go?
3: And Charlie 218, all set to go.
0: The particle reducer is being lowered into position now.
2: Cellular compression unit engaged.
0: 3, 2, 1.
3: Charlie 218, safe inside, head for the bruise area.
0: Roger, Charlie 218, all systems operating. We've just received confirmation that probe and crew have penetrated the subcutaneous epidermal tear. They are now under the skin.
2: Body probe, Bravo 229er has been rolled to the loading area in bay number 2. Final clearance inspection now underway. Condition code yellow.
4: Bay number 3 reports successful deminiaturization of probe Foxtrot 817.
5: Attention, we have miniaturization of probe Zulu 174 taking place in Bay 1. Zulu 174 has been miniaturized and has entered the spinal dura mater.
6: Hello. I'm Dr. Fletcher, and I'm the chief scientist here at the Miniaturization Center. Now, I'm sure you're all aware that our health is constantly being challenged by viruses, bacteria, and various other microorganisms. Here, you see the body's white blood cells being mobilized to attack invading bacteria. With miniaturization, it is now possible to go into the body aboard vehicles like this and actually witness immune system activities firsthand. Now, we do this for two reasons. One, by directly observing the immune system, we are gaining valuable knowledge in the war against disease. Two, we're now able to perform once impossible operations from inside the body. So as not to endanger our civilian observers, you'll be assigned to a routine mission in the subskin region, a relatively safe area in the body. Don't worry. There will be plenty for you to see.

0: I wish I never had to leave this magical place.
1: Do you believe in the magic of dreams? 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Then join us on a journey where shimmering stardust will tug at your dreams and encourage you to look to the sky and make a wish.
0: Starlight, star bright, first star I see tonight, I wish I may, I wish I might, have the wish I wish tonight.

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And maybe, if you believe, your wish can come.

It was from Illinois and his prairie beginnings that Lincoln went on to become the 16th president of the United States. Perhaps the greatest president the nation has ever had. We pay tribute here not to a man who lived a century ago, but to an individual who lives today in the hearts of all freedom-loving people. His prophetic words are as valid for our time as they were for his. And now, the skills of the sculptor and the talents of the artist will let us relive great moments with Mr. Lincoln.

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Deeper in the brew, let the sleeping dead seep through. 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

Ladies and gentlemen, boys and girls, today, right here in the Magic Kingdom, thousands of magical memories were made, and you were there. Whether today is your first visit or your 100th, whether you are 6 or 60, these special moments will live forever in every picture that was taken. So join us now as we visit all the fun, all the adventure, and all the family experiences you made here today as we proudly present the magic, the memories, and you.

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1: Kinda mushy if you ask me.
0: You know, Donald, that sure was pretty. But if I had a dream come true, my dream would be full of fun and adventure.
2: Did someone say adventure?
0: Gorge, that was me.
2: Well then, adventure it is.
1: Here we go again.
2: So hoist the anchor, raise the sails, fall in line, you swabs. It's time to set sail for adventure. An adventure that begins with...
3: Pirates!
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1: And what are you supposed to be?
2: We're pirates.
1: Pirates? Did you hear that, Smee? They're pirates.
3: Aye, aye, Captain. I heard them. Pirates.
1: Well, if they were really pirates, then I suppose they'd know how to fight like a pirate. En garde! Run, you cowards! Run!
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1: Speed, you blathering idiot!
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1: Gotcha this time, Peter Pan.
2: I say, Captain, do you hear something?
0: What?
2: Do you think it could be your old friend, the crocodile?
1: Crocodile? Where? I don't see him.
2: Is he over there?
1: Where? Speed!
2: Or over there?
1: Speed!
2: Or right behind you?
1: Speed!

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1: Pass a stone. 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
0: Tootie, Tootie, you're being quite obtuse. 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
1: Obese lady. 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
0: You're being ugly to me, Tootie. 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
1: You're ugly and obese. Ugly and obese.
0: Listen, bird. If you don't want to be a decoration on my hat, you better ease up a little bit.
1: Pretty lady. Pretty lady.
0: Good morning, my little feathered friend. Come on in. Come and sit on my windowsill, girl. Let me take a look at you. Could you sing to me, please? Sing for me, little birdies. Come on, sing, please. Oh, stop it! I thought we got rid of that song a long time ago. I just can't stand it.
1: Listen to the bird.
0: Stop it, you naughty birds. I can't stand to hear that thing one more time. I said, stop that song. Oh, stop it, you naughty birds. You are naughty, naughty birds.
1: Birdie bird.

0: 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All passengers, board.
1: This is the Frontierland station of the Disneyland Railroad. Ticket book holders, please remove a D coupon and present it to the conductor as you board the train. Our trains stop here every few minutes. If you do not have a coupon book, individual tickets may be purchased at the central ticket booth a few steps away near the riverfront.
0: Your attention, please. 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
1: You heard us rap and you heard us rhyme. 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
2: 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Just spin this disc and pump the bass.
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0: Achaemenes helped bury the gold they did, then silenced forever. 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
1: Dead men tell now tales.
2: Dead men tell now tales. 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Unsuspecting rogue.
1: Dead men tell now tales.
0: What poor Alclay smashed on the cruel rocks, pounded by the angry sea? Who knows the gallant efforts of the wretched crew to save the ship? I knows, 'cause I were there. 'Twas the royal fortune bound for the Spanish maid.
1: Dead men tell now tales.
3: What unblessed seaman, half drowned with the fear of death upon him, washed upon uncharted shores, tormented with yellow jack. What feverish visions are hanging or walking the plank? I know his torments, for I be that witch.
1: Dead men tell now tales.
4: Aye, the walls of this deserted berth once quake with the sound of coarse laughter and bawdy songs. Them were happy times spent here by carefree seamen. Starved he was for the sweet sound.

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1: Dead men tell no tales.
0: I, gold and silver, satin and lace. 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Little mementos, you might say. Reminders of his social contacts. Ah, but deceitful, the captain. Yet cultured nonetheless, and accustomed to
1: comforts. Dead men tell no tales.
2: Impressed ye be by the captain's cabin? And wondering ye be how he came about such elegant trinkets? I be telling ye, called on the governor of Jamaica, he did, like a ruddy member of parliament, and sweet talk that wretched soul into
1: believing he was on tell no tales.
3: Pretty bauble, think ye, and a king's ransom in gold, aye, blood money, and cursed it be. Cursed by the black heart of rogues what left it. Who knows what evil spell lurks beneath each cursed chest? And them that dares to
1: wear men tell no tales.
0: No fear have ye of evil curses, says you. Then feast your greedy treasure and mark well me words. Properly warned ye be, says I. 'Tis guarded and guarded well by the sea.
1: Dead men tell

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1: 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Just walk outside your hotel room, hop aboard, and you're there. You want to come back? Just get back on. Come back for a swim, grab a bite to eat, or relax. You want to go back at night for some fireworks? No problem. Just hop on, and you are there. Pretty simple and very cool.

0: form a more perfect union, establish justice, ensure domestic tranquility, provide for the common defense, promote the general welfare, and secure the blessings of liberty to ourselves and our posterity, do ordain and establish this Constitution for the United States of America.
1: These immortal words, when first they were written, proclaimed to the world an idea new among men. This was the American dream, the prayer for the future. But that golden goal was not to be had without cost. The American way was not gained in a day. It was born in adversity, forged out of conflict, perfected and proven only after long experience and trial. Our nation's greatest crisis occurred when Abraham Lincoln was our president and our protector. For Abraham Lincoln gave all to save the Union. We pay tribute here not to a man who lived a century ago, but to an individual who lives today in the hearts of all freedom-loving people. His prophetic words are as valid for our time as they were for his. And now, the skills of the sculptor and the talents of the artist will let us relive great moments with Mr. Lincoln.

The world has never had a good definition of the word liberty. And the American people just now are much in want of one. We all declare for liberty. But in using the same word, we do not all mean the same thing. What constitutes the bulwark of our liberty and independence? It is not our frowning battlements, our bristling seacoasts. These are not our reliance against tyranny. Our reliance is in the love of liberty, which God has planted in our bosoms. Our defense is in the preservation of the spirit which prizes liberty as the heritage of all men, in all lands, everywhere. Destroy this spirit, and you have planted the seeds of despotism around your own doors. At what point shall we expect the approach of danger? By what means shall we fortify against it? Shall we expect some transatlantic military giant to step the ocean and crush us at a blow? Never. All the armies of Europe, Asia, and Africa combined could not by force take a drink from the Ohio or make a track on the Blue Ridge in a trial of 1,000 years. At what point, then, is the approach of danger to be expected? I answer that if it ever reaches, it must spring from amongst us. It cannot come from abroad. If destruction be our lot, we ourselves must be the authors and finishers. As a nation of free men, we must live through all times or die by suicide. Let reverence for the law be breathed by every American mother to the lisping babe that prattles on her lap. Let it be taught in the schools, in the seminaries, and in the colleges. Let it be written in primers, in spelling books and almanacs. Let it be preached from the pulpit, proclaimed in legislative halls, and enforced in courts of justice. And in short, let it become the political religion of the nation. And let the old and the young, the rich and the poor, the grave and the gay, of all sexes and tongues and colors and conditions, sacrifice unceasingly at its altars. And let us strive to deserve, as far as mortals may, the continued care of divine providence, trusting that in future national emergencies, will not fail to provide us the instruments of safety and security. Neither let us be slandered from our duty by false accusations against us, or frightened from it by menaces of destruction to the government, nor of dungeons to ourselves. Let us have faith
that right makes might. And in that faith, let us to the end dare to do our duty as we understand it.

thank you, you're too kind. Hey, Cosmic Gray, if you're out there, I was only kidding about the raise, man. Actually, folks, Ray pays me weekly. Very weekly. And speaking of money, you know, romance is the same in every galaxy, on every planet you go. Boy creature meets girl creature, stars in their eyes, well, you know the story. I'd like to dedicate this next number to my girl. She has the most beautiful purple eyes. All six of them. She has almost perfect eyesight, too. 20, 20, 20, 20, 20, 19. That's not all. She has 12 nostrils. I'll tell you, that girl really blows me away. So I wrote this song especially with her in mind. With your kind permission, I'd like to sing it for you now. It goes something like this.

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How about those space angels? Weren't they just beautiful? Well, hey, my name is Sunny Eclipse. Hope you're having a good time.

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There is a special magic that flows through this land. The magic of nature. Pulsating with fireflies made more brilliant by the light that lives within you. It inspires us to forge new paths, explore the wilderness, and discover a world alive with wonder. Tonight, as we gather together under the branches of the Tree of Life, our luminosity ignites the magic to create a beacon, shining out and celebrating 50 years of the most magical place on Earth.

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Hey, Cosmic Gray, if you're out there, I was only kidding about the raise, man. Actually, folks, Ray pays me weekly. Very weekly. And speaking of money, you know, romance is the same in every galaxy, on every planet you go.

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She has 12 nostrils. I'll tell you, that girl really blows me away. 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With your kind permission, I'd like to sing it for you now. 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

0: cast away your troubles in a tropical paradise at Disney's Typhoon Lagoon, where excitement reigns in one of the world's largest wave pools. 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
1: Ladies and gentlemen, Kraft proudly presents a show that has the whole town cooking. The Kitchen Cabaret. And now, here's your hostess, Bonnie Appetit.

0: Thanks, gang. That was a real spicy number.
1: Ah, they're such seasoned performers. Now, let's get things started.

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I know how to please. It's known that I'm too good for work. Oh, isn't that right?

0: I think I'll get together with the toast of the town for a jam session.
1: Hold it! Hold the dialogue! I'll do the funny stuff
2: later. Now mind your manners, son. Don't forget, we're a team.
0: Sorry, fellas. Well, here they are. A real hot act to have come to us from a successful tour of the breakfast circuit. Those breakfast buddies, Ham and Eggs.
1: Home, home on the range, in the pan with the butter.
2: Not that song, the one we rehearsed.
1: No.
2: As members of the meat group, we would like to sing this song.
1: And cook you up some ditties as we're singing right along.
2: At meals, our act is very keen.
1: We're chock full of protein.
2: The meat group can help you keep strong. Now we'll really beef up this act.
1: Speaking of meat, let's tell them what happened down at the chicken coop,
2: A hungry fox boldly walking through a hen house door.
1: Too bad for him. He met a hen who stood at 6'4".
2: He won't forget the licking
1: he got from that big chicken.
2: Now he gets his poultry from the store. By the way, Mr. A.
1: Yeah?
2: Why was Chicken Little so upset the other day?
1: Well, his mother fell asleep in a hot tub, and his brother was born hard-boiled.
2: One more joke like that, and we'll get the hook.
1: Hook? Say, that reminds me. What about the fish story?
2: A school of fish grew tired of a bragging big-mouth bass.
1: Why get straight A's, he used to say, and so he would cut class.
2: Oh, he should have stayed in school.
1: A wine made him a fool. There's
2: a test he did not pass. Mr. Eggs, whatever happened to that tuna you used to work with?
1: Oh, sad story. She got caught being fresh and was canned.
2: You know, Mr. Eggs, you're the first egg I've ever seen lay an egg.
1: Oh, yeah?
2: Let's finish up before you get us in real trouble.
1: Yes, sir!
2: At meals, our act is very keen.
1: We're chock full of high protein.
2: The meat group can help you keep strong.
1: Say, Mr. Ham, did I ever tell you about the time?
2: Hold it right there. One more crack out of you and this act is finished.
1: One more crack out of me and the yolk's on you.
2: That does it. We're through. There's plenty of good protein acts for me to work with.
1: Oh, yeah? Why, cool?
2: Cheese. Cheese is a great source of protein.
1: Oh, I chatted to think about it.
2: Beans. Now, that's good.
1: Beans? Oh, nuts to you, Hammy.
2: That's right. Nuts to me. Another excellent source of protein.

Good afternoon, ladies and gentlemen. Thank you for joining us for this reverent celebration of America's leaders, past and present. Now, the Walt Disney World Resort is proud to present the Hall of Presidents.

This program is dedicated to the memory of Walt Disney. In 1971, his love for America inspired the creation of the Hall of Presidents, a place to celebrate the optimism and goodwill he saw at the heart of the American story. Walt's vision was to honor the nation by honoring the American presidency.

It is 1783, and the smoke is clearing in the wake of the Revolutionary War. Over the course of 8 grinding years, General George Washington has led a force of shopkeepers, farmers, and Native American allies to victory over the greatest military power in the world. A new nation has been born, independent and free. The founders must form a national government. In 1787, through months of passionate debate, they create a written constitution. For the country's highest office, they imagine something new in the history of the world. A leader not born to power like a king or queen. A leader who has not seized power through conquest. A leader not separate from the people, but elected by the people, from among the people. We, the people. This is a new idea, an American idea. The idea of a president.

0: The people don't know exactly what a president will be, but there is little doubt who it will be. George Washington's stature and bearing have marked him as a leader. His integrity has made him a great one. Washington knows that many generals who have led successful revolutions make themselves dictators or kings. Instead, he steps down from power and retires to his home, Mount Vernon. The world takes note, and George Washington becomes the symbol of American ideals. In the first presidential election, it's Washington by a landslide. The only doubt seems to be his own. He writes, "Integrity and firmness is all I can promise. Integrity and firmness is exactly what we need." Everything he does as president will set a model for his successors. His final act may be the most important of all. After two terms, with no term limit in the Constitution and amid overwhelming support to stay in office, he steps down once again and hands power back to the people. He wants us to speak, to elect a new president. During the early years of the Republic, we choose leaders as different as Thomas Jefferson, John Adams, and Andrew Jackson. Elections are often bitter. Each president stands at that fiery intersection where personal character meets the challenges of the times. Some call the presidency a glorious burden. Jefferson calls it a splendid misery. We, the people, must choose well. We elect 15 presidents before the course of history brings us to the edge of a crisis like no other. A nation born of freedom still permits slavery. As the country pushes west, will new states be slave or free? The question produces bitter conflict. The issue rocks the election of 1860 and brings Abraham Lincoln onto the national stage. The tall, lanky, some say uncouth, candidate from Illinois is a master of words at a time when speeches are printed in full for people to read. "A house divided against itself cannot stand," he said. With Lincoln's election, the house does indeed divide. Civil War. 11 states secede from the Union. The war becomes a defining passage in the American story. The president's own inner strength and depth of character changed the course of history. Lincoln had come up the hard way, on the American frontier, desperately poor, with less than a year of formal schooling. His early years were scarred by tragedy, the death of his mother, his sister, his first love. He struggles with depression, but never loses his determination to rise above it. He once said he's driven by a desire to leave the world a little better place for having lived in it. The war rages. Lincoln fights to preserve the Union and end slavery. Neither is a sure thing. At Gettysburg, Pennsylvania, 6 months after one of the bloodiest battles of the war, the president dedicates a cemetery to the thousands of soldiers who died there, in words we can never forget.
1: Fourscore and 7 years ago, our fathers brought forth on this continent a new nation, conceived in liberty and dedicated to the proposition that all men are created equal. Now we are engaged in a great civil war, testing whether that nation or any nation so conceived and so dedicated can long endure. We are met on a great battlefield of that war. We have come to dedicate a portion of that field as a final resting place for those who here gave their lives that that nation might live. It is altogether fitting and proper that we should do this. But in a larger sense, we cannot dedicate, we cannot consecrate, we cannot hallow this ground. The brave men, living and dead, who struggled here, have consecrated it far above our poor power to add or detract. The world will little note, nor long remember what we say here, but it can never forget what they did here. It is for us, the living, rather, to be dedicated here to the unfinished work which they who fought here have thus far so nobly advanced. It is rather for us to be here dedicated to the great task remaining before us, that from these honored dead, we take increased devotion to that cause for which they gave the last full measure of devotion. That we here highly resolve that these dead shall not have died in vain, that this nation, under God, shall have a new birth of freedom, and the government of the people, by the people, for the people, shall not perish from the earth.
0: The blood of over half a million Americans is spilled in this civil war. President Lincoln's enduring hope is to give true meaning to the sacrifices of so many, to lead us to that new birth of freedom. With the end of the war and the end of slavery, a new birth truly begins. As we roll toward the 20th century, settlers roll west on wagon wheels and railroads connect the nation coast to coast. Millions of immigrants pour in from Europe and Asia. Population doubles. Our economy triples. Our standing among nations rises. We need presidents who can lead both at home and abroad. At the same time, a young Theodore Roosevelt is retreating from New York politics and personal tragedy, the death of his wife and his mother on the same day in the same house. In the Badlands of North Dakota, he rethinks his life and the life of his country. He returns stronger in body and spirit. His renewed energy is just what his country needs. American industry is booming, but social tensions are rising. A progressive movement is bubbling up, pushing for change. And change is needed in the working and living conditions in cities. The gap widens between rich and poor. The demand for change grows stronger. Teddy Roosevelt is a knight on a crusade. He speaks with force and vitality in clear terms that make colorful headlines at a time when mass market newspapers have become the new media. To define his foreign policy, he borrows a phrase from an African proverb: speak softly and carry a big stick. But his greatest accomplishments are made at home. He breaks up giant monopolies, protects workers' rights, and calls for a square deal for all Americans, rich and poor, capitalist and wage earner.
2: Fair trade and a square deal for every man and every woman in the United States.
0: He calls on America to be as great as the natural grandeur of its lands. Keep your eyes on the stars and your feet on the ground, he tells us.

0: bottom fell out of the market. 12 million unemployed. The breadlines and the sugar.
1: The results of the 1932 election now appear.
2: When we elect our 32nd president, it is the worst of times. The course of history and the course of one president's life again shape a turning point in our national destiny. Franklin D. Roosevelt, paralyzed by polio, knows how to restore the faith of a people paralyzed by the Great Depression.
3: I believe in practical explanation and in practical policy.
2: He has found the inner strength his countrymen now need. He speaks to us like a friend, a neighbor. His optimism is contagious. His voice perfect for the latest breakthrough medium, radio.
3: And in practical policy.
2: He has found the inner strength his countrymen now need. He speaks to us like a friend, a neighbor. His optimism is contagious. His voice perfect for the latest breakthrough medium, radio. He calls us to believe we have nothing to fear but fear itself.

0: the great arsenal of democracy. 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
1: We stun the world with our production. When bombs fall on U.S. troops in Pearl Harbor, he calls us to fight on the war front and sacrifice on the home front.

0: the harder the sacrifice, the more glorious the triumph. So spoke America in the year 1776. So speak Americans today.
1: The world changes. The country changes. And yet, in one sense, what we need most from our presidents has never changed. A guiding vision that calls forth the best that America can be.
2: Will outer space be developed for the benefit of all mankind? Or will it become another focus for the arms race? The choice is urgent, and it is ours to make.
3: Ask not what your country can do for you. Ask what you can do for your country.
4: But really, it's all of us who must overcome the crippling legacy of bigotry and injustice. And we shall overcome.
5: One of the agreements that President Sadat and Prime Minister Begin are signing tonight is entitled A Framework for Peace in the Middle East.
6: Mr. Gorbachev, tear down this wall. You have lost too much, but you have certainly not lost America.
7: I can hear you. The rest of the world hears you.
8: Loving this country requires the willingness to speak out for what is right, to shake up the status quo. That's America.
1: Our presidency is no longer just an idea. It is an idea with a proud history. Ladies and gentlemen, the presidents of the United States of America. George Washington. John Adams. Thomas Jefferson, James Madison, James Monroe, John Quincy Adams, Andrew Jackson, Martin Van Buren, William Henry Harrison, John Tyler, James K. Polk, Zachary Taylor, Millard Fillmore, Franklin Pierce, James Buchanan, Abraham Lincoln, Andrew Johnson, Ulysses S. Grant, Rutherford B. Hayes, James A. Garfield, Chester A. Arthur, Grover Cleveland, Benjamin Harrison, William McKinley, Theodore Roosevelt, William Howard Taft, Woodrow Wilson, Warren G. Harding, Calvin Coolidge, Herbert Hoover, Franklin D. Roosevelt,

Harry S. Truman. Dwight D. Eisenhower. 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Lyndon B. Johnson. Richard M. Nixon. Gerald R. Ford. Jimmy Carter. Ronald Reagan. George Bush. Bill Clinton. George W. Bush. Barack Obama.

0: now we come to the present. Once again, we place our trust in the idea of a president, as we have from the beginning.
1: My fellow citizens, no event could have filled me with greater anxieties than that notification on the 14th day of April, 1789, that you had selected me to lead our nation. But it was with the confidence of my fellow citizens that I took an oath. 35 simple words that have been repeated by every American president throughout history.
2: I, Joseph Robinette Biden Jr., do solemnly swear that I will faithfully execute the office of President of the United States, and I will, to the best of my ability, preserve, protect, and defend the Constitution of the United States. So help me God.
0: The presidency of the United States is a role unique in the world, an office entrusted to each president by us, we the people. Therein lies the genius of that new idea, now over 200 years old. A new idea our presidents have turned into a great American idea again and again.

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Just sing Marsh Canada after we do. Okay, now, here we go! Marsh Canada, Marsh Marsh Canada, Marsh Canada, Marsh Marsh Canada. Now you, keep it going now. Marsh Canada, Marsh Marsh Canada, Marsh Canada, Marsh Marsh Canada. This is fun. It's a big old street party. Come on, everybody. Marsh Canada, Marsh Marsh Canada, Marsh Canada, Marsh Marsh Canada, Marsh Canada, Marsh Marsh Canada. Guys were terrific. Don't you just love that beat? It makes me just want to shake all over. Woo-hoo! Hello down there.

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Just sing Mosh Canada after we do. 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Mosh Canada, mosh, mosh Canada, mosh Canada, mosh, mosh Canada. 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Yep. This is some party. 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How about you? 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

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Marsh Canada, Marsh, Marsh Canada, Marsh Canada, Marsh, Marsh Canada. Now you! Keep it going now! Marsh Canada, Marsh, Marsh Canada, Marsh Canada, Marsh, Marsh Canada. 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Marsh Canada, Marsh, Marsh Canada, Marsh Canada, Marsh, Marsh Canada, Marsh Canada, Marsh, Marsh Canada. Oh, boy! You guys were terrific! Don't you just love that beat? It makes me just want to shake all over. 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

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Hey, everybody, you want to sing along with us? Just sing Moshkinata after we do. 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Yep, this is some party. I'm having a wing ding of a time. How about you? 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

you down there. 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Just sing Mars Kanata after we do. 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Mars Kanata, Mars Kanata, Mars Kanata, Mars Kanata. Now you. Keep a going now. 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This is fun. It's a big old street party. 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Oh, boy. You guys were terrific. 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

chicka oh, chicka oh, chicka oh, oh, oh. 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Keep a singing!

0: 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Now our whole community goes to work at the click of a switch. There's a great big beautiful tomorrow. Looks like tomorrow is already here.
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0: 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Sure beats traffic jams. Take it easy, sport. He's complaining because electric vehicles are so quiet.
1: Going shopping is simply a breeze, too. And getting there is only half the fun. Today, our whole downtown is completely enclosed. 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
1: a sparkling jewel. 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
0: 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And next door is an industrial park which really looks more like
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0: And speaking of parks, outdoor lighting has added hours to our recreation time. We have night-lighted stadiums, ball fields, golf courses. We even have our own amusement park.
1: It's not exactly Disneyland, but it is clean and bright and lots of fun.
0: Mother, it's time for Grandma and Grandpa to take off.
1: That could be their jet now, dear.
0: Look at it go. And imagine how convenient air travel will be in the future. Maybe then.
1: Maybe then we'll do the traveling.
0: Now calm down, sport. We'll always come back to Progress City. And we hope you folks will come back too. But right now, it's time to go. Remember,
1: everything you've seen here in our all-electric city is really possible today.
0: So if you know any cities looking for a new springtime of progress, tell them about General Electric's Progress City. Thanks for joining us.

boardwalk every day. Soap suds all around, little bubbles on the ground. Rub-a-dub-a-dub in her little tub, all those tunes she's found. Thimbles on her fingers makes a noise. Plays Charleston on the laundry for the boys.

When hinges creak in doorless chambers, and strange and frightening sounds echo through the halls, whenever candlelights flicker, where the air is deathly still, that is the time when ghosts are present, practicing their terror with ghoulish delight. Welcome, foolish mortals, to the Haunted Mansion. I am your host, your ghost host. Kindly step all the way in, please, and make room for everyone. There's no turning back now. Our tour begins here in this gallery, where you see paintings of some of our guests as they appeared in their corruptible mortal state. Your cadaverous pallor betrays an aura of foreboding, almost as though you sense a disquieting metamorphosis. Is this haunted room actually stretching? Or is it your imagination? And consider this dismaying observation. This chamber has no windows and no doors. Which offers you this chilling challenge to find a way out. Of course, there's always my way.

Oh, I didn't mean to frighten you prematurely. The real chills come later. Now, as they say, look alive, and we'll continue our little tour. And let's all stay together, please. There are several prominent ghosts who have retired here from creepy old crypts all over the world. Actually, we have 999 happy haunts here. But there's room for 1,000. Any volunteers? If you insist on lagging behind, you may not need to volunteer. The carriage that will carry you into the moldering sanctum of the spirit world will accommodate you and one or two loved ones. Kindly watch your step as you board, please. We spirits haunt our best in gloomy darkness, so remember, no flash pictures, please. And now, a carriage approaches to take you into the boundless realm of the supernatural. Take your loved ones by the hand, please, and kindly watch your step. Oh yes, and no flash pictures, please. We spirits are frightfully sensitive to bright lights.

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And heed this warning. The spirits will materialize only if you remain quietly seated at all times. We find it delightfully unlivable here in this ghostly retreat. Every room has wall-to-wall creeps, and hot and cold running chills. Shh! Listen. All our ghosts have been dying to meet you. 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Unfortunately, they all seem to have trouble getting through.

Perhaps Madame Leota can establish contact. She has a remarkable head for materializing

fiddle and strum. Please answer the roll by beating a drum. 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

0: time to respond. Send us a message from somewhere beyond. Goblins and ghoulies from last Halloween, awaken the spirits with your tambourine. Creepies and crawlies, toads in a pond, let there be music from regions beyond. Wizards and witches, wherever you dwell, give us a hint by ringing a bell.
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0: if you decide to join us. 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
2: What's the big idea then?
1: Cops! Down the crows! 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
2: Hey, move that blooming thing!
3: Guilty! Thank you, that is all!

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Nobody there bothers to dance. 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A blink, a blank.

Yes, folks, Yankee Doodle remembers when, to make these songs ring true, people came from every land to mix these tunes for you. So we should all remember, as history moves along, that everything is better now 'cause someone wrote a song.

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0: fill the sky above with grace, color, and life since time immemorial. Until now, you may have ignored this vanishing world, but the free people of Anandapur now use the caravan stage to promote the conservation efforts you can see going on all around the village. And this is no fairy tale, but a true story in which you play a very important part. So enjoy these beautiful creatures as they soar into your hearts on their flights of wonder.
1: Good morning, everyone. Welcome. Here are the brujas seeing our show today. But you know what? We're also brought here to do some research into their very interesting and sometimes pretty unusual natural behaviors. And the best part of my job is sharing what we've learned with all of you each and every day. Well, take, for example, our next little guy. There he is. There's Miles sitting in the sunshine. Hi, Miles. Miles is called a trumpeter or hornbill. These birds are found in Africa where they like to eat a whole lot of insects, especially ones that fly high in the air. Picture this. Here's Miles sitting in a tree. Here comes a bug. Yeah. Pretty cool. Nice. It looks like fun. Somebody down here want to try? Somebody want to try? Oh, this little guy over here. Come on over here, buddy. Come on. What I'm going to do is I'm going to toss this grape straight up there. You fly to catch it. You ready? You're so sweet. I'm only teasing. Here you go. Nice big grape. When I say go, toss it right over your head. High as you can. Ready? Here he goes. Yeah. Good job. Thank you, buddy. And you know what, Miles? You're pretty awesome, too. See? Those flying grapes? You don't stand a chance with those guys around. We'll see you later, buddy. And that's Miles, our trumpeter hornbill. Very cool.
2: Thanks.
1: Glad you like Miles, because we have some more incredible birds for you. Some interesting birds, and I have to admit, some pretty strange ones, too.
3: All right, is everybody? Come on now. I told you to follow me. Follow the flag. Come on, remember that?
1: Excuse me. Can I help you?
3: Hey, don't worry about it, bird lady. Just get my tour group together, and we're headed on out of here. Here we go.
1: Wait a second.
3: We're
1: starting a bird show.
3: Oh, sorry.
1: Who are you?
3: Me? Yes. Oh, don't worry, it's all right. Yeah. I'm with Cali Rabbits Expeditions. My name is Joe. That's Guano Joe.
1: Oh my God, I didn't recognize you. You are that world famous traveler and explorer. Ladies and gentlemen, this is the Guano Joe. Make a few welcome.
3: Thank you very much. I appreciate it. Thank you, and thank you. And hey, you know something, bird lady? I came here long ago to Anandapur just seeking harmony. Never left.
1: Really? So did you find harmony here?
3: Yes, I did find harmony. The parents just didn't like me very much. It's a sad story. Do you have to talk about it anymore?
1: No,
3: it makes me upset.
1: Okay, I don't want to do that. But you know what? I would love it if you'd stay with everyone and watch the show. Would you?
3: You know, I'd like to and everything like that, but actually I'm a little afraid around the birds.
1: Stop it. I can't believe you're afraid of birds.
3: I know it's hard to believe, but I just want to get my tour group back together, get a matching tie-dye shirt, go back to the rickshaw.
1: I want you to stay. Come on. It would mean so much.
3: It makes me nervous, though. Come on.
1: Do you want him to stay?
3: Yeah! Great. Peer pressure. All right. I'll stick around here. But if I do, I want to see you. Oh, I want to see a birdie on a bicycle. Everyone has a bird on a bike. I want to see a bird on a bike. Bring on that bird.
1: No, we don't do that here. See, we focus on natural behaviors, and birds don't ride bicycles in the wild, Joe.
3: They don't?
1: No, they don't.
3: No. I hope you have something else then.
1: Yeah, I do.
3: What?
1: Actually, I have a smart little parrot with personality.
3: You have a parrot with personality?
1: Yes, I do.
3: You're going to bring him out here?
1: Right there.
3: Then I'm going out there.
1: Well, don't go too far, Joe, because I think you are going to love this little bird. His name is Kiwi, and Kiwi is an African gray parrot. I bet a lot of you have heard parrots talk before. I want to tell you something. It's kind of a natural behavior in a way. Because see, in the wild, parrots, they can mimic sounds of other animals, the calls of other birds, believe it or not. And you know what? When they live with us, thank you, Missy, they can also mimic us. It is kind of a natural behavior. Well, I told you his little name is Kiwi. Ooh, yeah, but he's proud of his own name. You want to tell everyone? Would you like to tell everyone your full name? Pretty cute, isn't it? Yeah. Oh, Joe.
3: Yeah.
1: But you know what? Before I go on, I need the help of a young volunteer out there, someone between, I don't know, 8 and 12 years old, who's really good at math and wants to come up here on stage.
3: Oh, I think I got someone in mind.
1: You got someone? Okay, well, while our volunteer's coming up here, I think you can start off. Can you say hi?
4: Oh.
1: Hello. And when you see a female African gray parrot, sometimes you use your deeper voice. Ooh, yeah, I like that. And if that doesn't work, you'll serenade her with a song. Can you sing? Oh. Music to my ears. Very nice. So, Joe, who do we have here?
3: Ladies and gentlemen, joining us all the way from Long Island, New York, Let's give him a hand. Come on over here, Billy. I got a special spot for you right there in that pile of bird droppings. Perfect. All right, Billy, now take this microphone, hold it close to your mouth, and say hello.
2: Hello.
3: Oh, he's good. I can pick him, can I?
2: Hi there, Billy. Well, so you like math, huh?
3: Yeah.
2: Okay, well, we're going to have a math competition between you and Kiwi.
3: Ooh.
2: Okay, I'm going to give you some real simple math problems, and all you have to do is answer into your microphone before he answers into his. Ready?
3: We can do this,
2: okay.
3: No problem.
2: Here's the first one. What is 1 plus 3?
4: 4.
3: Oh, he has to get warmed up. Come on now.
2: Okay, we got another one. We got another one. What is 7 minus 3?
4: 4.
3: Oh, closer.
2: Okay, we've got more. We're going to make it tougher on Kiwi here. What is 12 divided by 3?
4: 4.
3: Ooh, a tie! Boy, I told you it was good.
2: Okay, ready for the tiebreaker?
3: Tiebreaker, okay.
2: Okay, back to addition. You get this one right, you win the grand prize. Ready?
3: Grand prize.
2: Okay, here we go. What is 2 plus
4: 2? 4.
2: Yeah!
3: Amazing,
2: you got
3: win.
2: It! And Billy, you win the grand prize. Yes, you do. You win the sunflower seed!
3: Wow!
2: Oh, that's pretty special around here. Just keeping things though, don't you, buddy? Yeah, you do. But I'll tell you what. I'm playing a joke.
3: Oh, come on.
2: Yeah, he doesn't know math.
4: No.
2: This little bird does not. Watch this. Okay, Kiwi, what's 100 plus 3?
4: 4.
3: That's not right.
2: Watch out. See, Billy, what he knows are cues. Whenever I like him to say the number 4, all I say is 3.
4: 4.
2: Aha! That's pretty cool, huh? And you know, matter of fact, I can say anything that sounds like that number 3, and I bet you he'll say 4, huh, Kiwi? Okay, here we go. What would you say if you hit your golf ball over a tree?
4: 4.
2: Of course, if you think about it, how did we make it ever, Billy? He was
3: great,
2: awesome.
3: Yeah, Billy did a great job. Boy, that Billy's real smart, and that Kiwi's smart, too. Boy, he would have come in handy a couple of weeks ago, counting ballots and stuff, don't you think? Oh, I need to get a little birdie just like that. Why?
2: Oh, hey, Jojo, before you rush out and get yourself a parrot, let me tell you, they can make real challenging pets. Because I'll tell you, they can bite real hard. They don't always do what you want them to do. And I'll tell you something else. They can scream real, real loud. Sometimes early in the morning is 2 or even 3.
3: 4. Oh, it worked.
2: Good job. Here you go, Joe.
3: Good eats today. Hey, you have any other smart birds around here?
2: Yeah, actually I do. And you know it's not a parrot?
3: No, oh, come on.
2: It's a crow.
3: Really?
2: Yeah. I like to bring him out.
3: Right out there?
2: Right here.
3: Then I'll be over here.
2: Okay. Well, get ready because here comes Harley. Harley is a pied crow. These birds come from Africa, just like Kiwi, and they are very, very smart. Are you coming out, Harley? There he is. Very nice. Good morning to you, buddy. Now, in order to show you how smart Harley is, I need the help of an adult this time, an adult with a dollar bill. Oh, look at you. You're all ready. Let's have you stand up with your money. Stand up. Yep, stand up. And hold your arm nice and straight out to the side. He sees that money. He surely does. Look, it's a flash. Bring it up here. Oh, my gosh. It's a 5. And where's it go? Yeah, right in the pocket. Wow, sir, that was awesome. You were so on it. Thank you so much. And thank you. You did a great job, too, buddy. Okay, maybe we can try it over there for a 20. Someone got a 20 out yet? All right. They're barely laughing. We're going to give you your money back. Stand up. Here you go, hand out, palm flat, up in the air. Make sure it's a 5 still. Let's see, did I mix it up with my dollars? No, okay, when he comes back, place your fingers over it like in his hand. Take your money, sir, and a great big hand for another fantastic volunteer. We're happy.
3: Yeah, he's great. He's flying ATMs up there.
2: Oh, Joe, no. Not all birds are smart as parrots and crows.
3: Really?
2: Yeah, well, you know, they really don't have to be. Well, I was going to take a trip down the other end of the intelligence scale.
3: Oh, my Uncle Morty must be here. Morty, where are you? Raise your hand. He's around here somewhere.
2: Joe, we're going to stick with birds.
3: Birds,
2: yeah. Morty. Okay. How many of you heard the saying, the wise old what? Oh, that's right. Well, I'm here to tell you that they aren't as smart, the smartest bird in the bird world, but they don't have to be, because they do the job they do very well with the tools that they are given. And besides what, intelligence isn't everything, right, Joe?
3: 4.
2: Okay, Joe. But we'd like to bring out a beautiful owl in a moment. But before I do that, I do need your help again.
3: Me?
2: Yes, I need someone out there with a camera or a video camera that wants to come up here and get a real close-up of our beautiful bird.
3: What do you think? Fine.
2: Okay, well, we're looking for cameras or video cameras. Anybody wants to help? And it's cool. It is an awesome opportunity for you to get a real close photo of a bird. And while we're getting our volunteer up here, why don't I introduce you to Darwin. Darwin is a Eurasian eagle owl, one of the largest species of owl in the whole world. There he is. As he's peeking out of there, some of you folks can see those big, bright orange eyes. You know, owls can probably see better at night than any creature. They can also hear very well, and they have the ability to fly almost completely silently. And you folks are going to find that out firsthand. Here he comes. Woo, very nice. So who do we have here, Joe?
3: Ladies and gentlemen, this is my new friend from North Carolina. This is James. Let's give him a hand.
2: Hey, James. Woo. Okay, James, come on over here. Here you go. So you sit right there on that crate. What I need you to do is focus on my hand right over here. Okay, focus on my hand. Because I'm going to call this bird up here. He's going to fly down here right by my hand, right over your camera, over your head, and land on the tree stump behind you. So what you need to do is get a good picture of this bird flying right at your face. Okay, you ready? Okay, James, he's ready. Here we go.
3: Whoa!
2: Did you get it?
3: He got it!
2: Come on over here. Oh, look at that. Such a beautiful picture of him. Take another one. Watch this. Let him turn around. Look at that. Wow, that is incredible. You did a great job.
3: Wow,
2: that was an awesome picture of the sunshine. Wow, you are certainly beautiful. And you know, these birds aren't only very beautiful, but they're pretty beneficial, Joe. You see, out in the wild, these birds eat a lot of rodents. Matter of fact, an owl that size can catch up to 2,000 mice in just 1 year.
3: Wow, that's a lot of mice, huh? But I guess ever since he's been around it, you haven't had a problem at all with those mice, have you?
2: No
3: mice or rats or anything like that?
2: That's right, gophers, ground squirrels, gone.
3: Bulls, shrews.
2: All that?
3: Gone. Wow, a rodential-free zone. How about that? Oh, that is great. You know, now that I saw James come up here, I'm actually feeling a little bit braver. And I can probably handle, like, a little birdie coming out and landing on my finger, just flying up. And
2: a little birdie flying
3: in. Yeah, a birdie.
2: I don't think so.
3: No, I can handle it.
2: You can handle it.
3: Yeah, a birdie.
2: I think you're still a little nervous.
3: No!
2: Oh, look. Look at their beautiful ducks.
3: Ducks! Let the ducks out. Quack, quack, quack.
2: Oh, no. You're still a little nervous.
3: Oh, I'm a little edgy in the bush, but I'm doing right. Nothing to worry about. Not me. No, I'm not
2: chicken.
3: No, I'm not chicken. There's nothing to worry
2: about.
3: No,
2: I'm not telling you, chicken.
3: Chicken.
2: Hold out your hand. Help me out here.
3: Why?
2: Come on, you can help me feed them.
3: The stickles.
2: Look at it. These are Burmese red jungle folk. You know, all the chickens we know, love, and some of us eat today descended from those beautiful breeds of chickens right there.
3: Yes, I guess that kind of makes it the original recipe now, doesn't it? Hello, you two.
2: Look at you, Joe. You're a real chick magnet.
3: Yeah, thank you for saying so.
2: You did a great job. Okay, guys. Here you go. Right through that window there. Woo!
3: There they are.
2: Turn at the light.
3: Yep, poultry in motion.
2: Wow.
3: Hey, you think... Hello, you two.
2: Look at you, Joe. You're a real chick magnet.
3: Yeah, thank you for saying so.
2: You did a great job. Okay, guys. Here you go. Right through that window there. Woo!
3: There they are.
2: Turn at the light.
3: Yep, poultry in motion.
2: Wow.
3: Hey, you think I'm ready for another bird? You think so?
2: Yeah,
3: let's do it. Oh, gosh. And this bird

0: but just like me.
1: Yeah, just like you.
0: Now I want you to picture this. Little Joe is sitting on the rock, basking in the sunshine, minding his own business, when along comes Sluggo, our black-legged Sariyama. Oh, yeah, there he is. He's cute, isn't he, darling? Now, he's going to spot Little Joe up on that rock. There he is, Sluggo. And he's probably going to go up to say hi. There he is. And then when he picks him up, where are you going, Sluggo? What are you, wait, oh!
2: Is that how he says hi?
0: Oh! Yeah, to his next meal, Joe.
2: Oh, no.
0: See, this is the cool natural behavior this bird does. What it does is it finds a rodent or reptile, picks it up, and slams it on a hard surface. Ouch. Yeah, just like that. You can imagine it kills it, but it also breaks up the bones, makes it nice and squishy so he can swallow it whole in one big gulp. What do you say, Sluggo? I know, it sounds yummy. Here you go. One more time. Up on the rock. Oh. Yeah, there's your treat right over there. And I'm going to rescue Little Joe. You did a fantastic job, my friend. We'll see you later. And that's Sluggo, or Sariyama.
2: Get Sluggo to work over a couple of pork chops for me tonight, tenderizing. Hey, how would you folks like to get another close look at a bird, huh?
3: Yeah.
2: Hey, what can you do from there, bird lady?
0: You know, I have a great idea. I thought we'd bring out a hawk.
2: Oh, a hawk. Yeah, do it.
0: Okay, well, get yourselves ready, because we're going to let a hawk fly right over your heads. He'll be coming out of that window and flying nice and low all the way out to Cassie. There he is. Woo, there he goes. Now, everyone, this is Orion. Now, Orion is a Harris hawk. They're found in the southwestern parts of the United States. They're pretty important in our environment because they eat a lot of rodents, too, just like the owl. Here he comes.
3: Oh, my gosh.
0: That was a sidestep. Did you see that? Yeah, see, they're very agile flyers. And, you know, what's really important about this bird, really unusual, is that a hawk like Orion, a Harris hawk, is the only hawk in North America that hunts in family groups. Here he comes.
3: Wow.
0: Yeah. See, about four or five of these birds can be seen going down to take something as large as a jackrabbit. And you can imagine for a bird the size of Orion there, a jackrabbit would be much too big for him to catch on his own. Okay, come on over here. Woo! Nice job. Now, Orion is about 5 years old, and that's doing pretty good for a bird of prey out in the wild, Joe. Because about 75% don't make it through their first year.
2: Why is that?
0: A lot of it has to do with natural causes, but you know what? A lot of it still has to do with gunshot wounds. Yeah, people still shoot these birds. They don't realize how important they are.
2: That's terrible.
0: Okay, right over your heads here.
2: Coming through.
0: Whoa! Wow, he's fancy flying today.
2: Yeah.
0: Orion, you are awesome. What do you say? One more time. Right over this woman right here. She's ready for you. Yeah, she is. Come on, Orion. Here we go.
2: Wow. Whoa! Almost got a free haircut over there.
0: You did a great job, Orion. And that's Orion, our Harris hawk.
2: Wow, that was beautiful.
0: That was.
2: Hey, you know something, bird lady?
0: What?
2: Now that I'm getting to see these birds up close, I'm realizing how really beautiful they are.
0: Oh, you haven't seen nothing yet. We've got probably one of the most beautiful birds on all of the African savannah nest.
2: Really?
0: Yep, it's called the East African Crown Crane. And there he is with Missy. Isn't he gorgeous? Let me get some pellets out for him. And he has a 6.5-foot wingspan he's going to show off for you. Right over your heads there. Get your cameras ready. Here he comes.
2: Oh, my.
0: Woo! Very nice. Now, everyone, this is Fraser. Fraser Crane. And birds like Fraser are very important in Africa because, see, they eat insects. And, you know, insects can destroy crops. Also can spread disease. So you are pretty important, aren't you, buddy? I've got a great idea. Hey, Joe, you want to get to know him better?
2: What do you want me to do?
0: Hold on, your hands. Come on. Look at you're helping me feed on.
2: Look at that. They're feeding him. These guys do
0: well, unfortunately, Joe, they're struggling because of things like habitat loss, pollution, and believe it or not, poisoning.
2: I can't imagine what without beautiful creatures like this guy needed.
0: You're right, I couldn't either. You know what? And it's up to all of us to protect them.
2: And protect them we will, right, folks?
3: Yeah.
2: That's good news for you, Fraser. You know what? I'm glad I stuck around here. I got to meet some of your offended friends and, well, to tell you the truth, I think they like me.
0: I think you're right, Joe. And look, you fed the chickens, you fed the crane.
2: Yeah.
0: I am really impressed.
2: It must be animal magnetism. They just seem to come out of nowhere.
0: Oh, wait, hold on. I can't believe this. Here, let me give him some goodies. This is Foster. Foster's a little galah from Australia, Joe. He came right to you.
2: Hey there.
0: Wow. Hey, Joe, you have made a connection.
2: I think you're right.
0: You have.
2: You know,

0: it's up to us to protect it.
1: You're exactly right. You know, as humans, we're the only species on this whole planet that can do something to save beautiful birds like you've seen in our show today. Well, we can recycle, we can conserve, we can support conservation programs to make sure that birds like the beautiful gray-horned owls, spectacled owls, green-winged macaws, oh, and here comes some beautiful blue and gold macaws, are here for our future generations to enjoy. Because you know what? I once heard it said that we are not inheriting this planet from our parents. We are borrowing it from our children.
0: That's very well said. So from all of us here in Anandapur, we leave you with this simple wish. May your heart take light and your spirit soar forever. Namaste.
1: Namaste.

Ladies and gentlemen, boys and girls, in the 1960s, a sound was created that had a monumental impact on our musical landscape. Today, we're proud to bring that music back to life. Put your hands together for the British Invasion!

0: thanks everyone. 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Here's keep your applause going for our drummer Keith, and it's a song called Boys.
1: One, two, three.

0: much, ladies and gentlemen. Welcome! We're so glad you're here today, you know.
1: Yes.
0: How's everybody feeling? You feeling good?
2: Yeah.
0: All right, so we're going to do a song right now that tells you exactly how we feel. And it starts off exactly like...

0: All right, one more time, give it up for Leo. Wasn't he great on that one? Yeah. I don't know what to say, man. Oh, I'm sorry, that's the wrong band.
1: Here's a song that Elvis never did.

0: Oh, my love, and thanks very much indeed, everybody. We're very glad. The next set's, oh, well, yes, let's not forget. We've got 4 more shows today. We hope you can come back and see all of them. Thank you. The next one, thank you very much. The next one we're going to do is at 4:30, and that one is the one where we're going to be playing some of the acoustic music in the black suits from Ed Sullivan, and songs like I'll Follow the Sun and From Me to You, and all those are great songs. We hope you come back and see that one then. 6 o'clock, we'll be in the Shea Stadium jackets. We're doing the 12-string stuff from Help and A Hard Day's Night, and we're doing some great George Harrison songs, I Need You and If I Needed Someone, so come back and see that one as well. 7 o'clock, Sgt. Pepper. And the band, thank you for Sgt. Pepper, and the colorful costumes. We'll have all the gear on, and hope you can come back and see that one. We'll be doing songs from Sgt. Pepper, of course, and Magical Mystery Tour as well. And then at 8 o'clock, we come back and play the songs from Abbey Road, the White Album, and Let It Be. So come back, we'll grow our hair long, and come back and play those for you as well. So come back and see us whenever you can. Remember, we never repeat songs, and we always wear different jackets.
1: We have a special set tonight too, don't we?
0: What is it?
1: Yeah, one of the sets we're gonna do nothing but solo material. That's right, all the solo stuff.
0: They've asked us to play solo.
1: That's right.
0: Can't hear
1: the only problem is it's like 2 o'clock in the morning and you guys won't be here.
0: That's after the park closes, but we do come back and... Yeah. No. All right, so now that brings us to the next song. Okay. And we're going to send a special song out to Joe, our friend over here. Hello, Joe. Glad to have you back with us. We're glad to see you again. I think you're from Delaware, if memory serves me right. I'm very good with those things. Very good with the states, and I don't know the capitals yet, but I do know just the names of the states.
1: Capital
0: Keith
1: D.
0: Keith is a history buff, and he says it's Dover. And I'm thinking of the White Cliffs of Dover, but glad you're here.
1: I thought the capital of Delaware was D, just a big capital D, and then E, L, Delaware.
0: Yeah.
1: Exactly.
0: I remember when Sean and I were in the same class together in the grade school and primary school, and one day they said, we had a quiz about Old MacDonald, and he said, how do you spell Old MacDonald Had a Farm? And I said, you're very dumb, it's E-I-E-I-O, everyone knows that. And then that's when Keith did the drum thing.
2: All right, let's see.
1: Wasn't that when we were in college together?
0: I think we can go back to the song list now. The song list says, we're going to play Please Please Me, 1, 2, 3.

you know I want to hold your hand. Thanks, everybody. You've been a great audience, and we thank you for coming. And please, if you can, your travels permit, come back and see us at 4:30 if you can. Now, the next one we're going to do will be the last one, but we will return as promised. 4:30, 6, 7, and 8, come back and see us. This last one we need your help on. I'm going to sing a high note, or try to sing a very high note. And if I sing it, I need you to sing it back to me. So, by applause, how many people make their solemn promise now, especially the ones that have enjoying the shade, to sing the note back to me? Let's hear it by applause. Over there. Six people. Thank you. I'm just kidding. All right. And how about this shade? Let's hear it from you. Who's going to sing with me? Who's there for me? All right. Great. And in the middle, you guys, brave in the sun. All right. All right. Here's your note. Woo! Let's hear it. Woo! Very good. Now, just a little louder and a little longer. Woo! Come on. No, they're still this side. Congratulations, everybody. Yeah. All right, you sound great. 1, 2, 3, 5.

Let's hear it for British Invasion. They will be back later today with more memorable music.

His story began as a typical Hollywood tale. With little more than $40 and a dream, Walt Disney's future awaited. It wasn't long before Walt's innovative imagination began enchanting the world. Through the animated characters and films he inspired, Walt Disney showed us that dreams really do come true. Today, the resident stars of Disney MGM Studios celebrate 100 years of magic. We invite you to share a dream come true, as motion picture history is once again made right here at Disney MGM Studios.

0: 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Do you read me? Why don't they answer?
1: Buzz Lightyear, mission log, stardate 4072. My ship has run off course and moved to sector 12. I've crash-landed on a strange planet. The impact must have awoken me from hypersleep. Terrain seems a bit unstable. No readout yet if the air is breathable. And there seems to be no sign of intelligent life anywhere.

0: Evil Emperor Sir, sworn enemy of the Galactic Alliance.
1: Well, thank you. Thank you all for your kind welcome. Now listen, everyone. This is no time to panic.
0: Right now, poised at the edge of the galaxy, Emperor Zurg has been secretly building a weapon with the destructive capacity to annihilate an entire planet. I alone have information that reveals this weapon's only weakness.
1: But I can't stop him alone. Will you help me, friend?
2: Oh, pick me!
1: All right, then. Stand back, everyone. Buzz Lightyear to the rescue. To infinity and beyond!

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Now, please be careful. You don't want to be in the way when my laser goes off.

0: everybody. 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These guys are the best. They are professionals. Well, pull my string if it isn't. Howdy, partner. All right, folks. How about a nice Toy Story Parade welcome for everybody's favorite dinosaur, Rex. Whoa, Rex. Down, boy.
1: Were you scared? Tell me honestly.
0: Well, I was close to being scared that time. How about you folks? Were you scared?
1: Oh, I'm going for fearsome here, but I just don't feel it. I think I'm just coming off as annoying.
0: Don't worry, Rex. You'll get it. We're all rooting for you.

0: try this one.
1: You're kidding!
2: Oh, I'm so glad you're not a dinosaur! I just don't think I can take that kind of rejection!
0: Come on, Rex, try it again! Way to go, Rex! That's more like it! I think you scared that kid there right out of his boots.
1: Great, now I have guilt!

0: eyes again. I don't like confrontations. 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It's okay.
1: Friends,
0: we're doomed.
2: Have a great day, everybody. Hope to see you again soon. See you next time. And remember, take care of your toys.

Ladies and gentlemen, boys and girls, in just a few minutes, the lights along Main Street and near the castle will be dimmed so that you may fully enjoy the magical transformation of Sleeping Beauty's Winter Castle. For your safety and that of others, please remain in the same area until the lights return to normal. Thank you.

0: I'm dreaming of a white Christmas. We have lots of snow and icicles and magic.
1: Well, just keep dreaming, because dreams really do come true.
0: Oh, I love it when dreams come true. 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Most of all.
1: Well then, keep on dreaming and believing, and you may be surprised.

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0: You've now reached your body probe boarding area. As your control officer, I'd like to give you some important information about your mission. 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Her objective is to conduct tests on the immune system's response to that splinter. You will be on board Body Probe Bravo 229er. Your mission will take you to the location of that splinter. Once there, your probe will rendezvous with Dr. Lair and bring her out. I'm attempting to contact Dr. Lair right now. We'll see if we can get a report on how her experiment is proceeding. Dr. Lair, this is Mission Control. Your recovery team is with me. Can you tell us how your experiment has been going?
1: Fantastic. The mission has been a complete success.
0: Can you give our observers a brief description of your objectives?
1: Sure. I'm here to study the inflammatory response of the neutrophils as they react to invading bacteria.
0: In layman's terms, please, Dr. Lair.
1: Simply speaking, I'm here to observe the speed and effectiveness of the white blood cells as they rush to protect the body from infection.
0: Thank you, Dr. Lair. Bravo 229er will be on its way shortly to pick you up.
1: See you soon.
0: I'd now like to introduce you to your pilot, a person who has been with this program since its inception.
2: Captain, are you ready?
3: 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I'm Captain Braddock. I'm glad you'll be joining me aboard Bravo 229er.
0: Captain, how are your pre-launch preparations going?
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3: Very good. Over. Well, friends, we're about ready for launch. But before you board, I'm going to give you back to Mission Control so you can get some final instructions.
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1: By the mark. 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
0: Engine room, ahead three quarters.
2: Howdy, folks. This is your captain speaking. I'd like to welcome you aboard the Mark Twain, Queen of the Riverboats. Our journey today will take us up the rivers of America and into the western frontier. Along the way, I'll be pointing out some interesting sights and telling you a few stories. So just relax now and enjoy the trip. And remember, I run a clean riverboat here. That means no eating, no drinking, and especially no gambling on board. Off the port bow is New Orleans Square. We'll have to be careful through here. Notorious pirates have been known to plunder passing riverboats. You hear some colorful stories when you've been on the river as long as me. Take that old mansion up ahead there. Well, some folk claim that it's haunted. And they say, if you listen real close, well, you can hear the ghosts moaning. Off the starboard is Tom Sawyer. A great spot for climbing rocks and exploring caves. But you gotta watch yourself in those caves. You can get lost real easy. Just ask Tom Sawyer and Becky Thatcher. Heck, you can even ask old Injun Joe. If you can find him. He went in those caves, and he never come out. But I hear his ghost is still in there, just lurking about in the darkness. There's been a lot of commotion in these parts lately. Seems they're building Critter Country a whole new mountain. Splash Mountain, they call it. And I hear tell that Brer Bear, Brer Fox, and even Brer Rabbit are all gonna live there. The rumor says Splash Mountain will be the biggest, the wettest, the fastest, and the wildest flume ride anyone's ever seen. Well, you can see for yourself when it opens, early in 1989. A few years back, an old trapper brought his trained bears out here and opened the Country Bear Playhouse. But those pesky Bruins, well, they proved to be nothing but trouble. They took over the place, and now they're doing the show their own way. Well, folks say that those bears can sing and dance and, well, even tell jokes. As I said before, when you've been on the river for a few years, well, you hear a lot of tall tales. We just passed Fort Wilderness, the last outpost of civilization on the river.
1: Mark three. Mark Twain.
2: The waters are pretty shallow on this part of the river, but that ain't nothing to worry about on account of our flat hull. It sits only about 2 feet into the water. That means that we can go on rivers that are just too shallow for most boats. Here in the backwoods territory, you don't see much civilization.

0: just miles and miles of wilderness with only a few homesteads, and even fewer towns. Well, I'll be. Here's one of those homesteads now. Old Jed there's been supplying moonshine to the keelboats for, a few months now, and he said his business was just about to catch fire. It looks like he was right. Before steamships come along, supplies had to be hauled up the river by them no-good keelboats. A trip back then used to drag on for several months, but now, thanks to river boats, it takes only a week. I guess that's why you don't see many of them keelboats on the river these days, except maybe to pick up some of Jed's moonshine. Over there on the island is a rare sight. It's an Indian burial ground. Braves who fall in battle are brought here and placed atop those poles. Sometimes, late at night, you can see Indians coming down to pay their respects. Those tracks off the port side lead to Big Thunder Mountain, where gold was found a few years back. Indian legends say that evil spirits haunt the area. Well, the miners are starting to believe that, what with all the runaway trains that have been hurtling down the mountain lately. Speaking of trains, well, there's one that's run into a pile of trouble. Up ahead is Big Thunder Falls, the last sign of wilderness in these parts. And just ahead is the landing, where our journey ends. I'd like to thank you all for joining us on the Mark Twain. As for those tales about evil spirits and haunted mansions and singing bears, well, you'll just have to find out the truth of them for yourself. One last thing. A riverboat arrival has always been a big event here in Frontierland. Hundreds of cheering and clapping people usually line the dock to welcome our steamship into port. Well, they're usually cheering and clapping. Once again, thanks for joining us on the Mark Twain. We're glad you come aboard.
1: 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Man the bowline. All passengers, stand by to go ashore.

0: Dr. Bits. The next patient is ready.
1: Open wide. This won't hurt a bit.
2: Okay.
1: Now. These are the most modern methods. Strap his feet down.
2: Okay.
1: Steady. There. All done, Mr. Jones. Good as new. Mr. Jones?
0: Next! Dr. Bits, the next patient is ready.
3: Hello, Doctor.
1: Oh, fine. Please begin administering the laughing gas.
3: Gas, huh?
0: Gas on. Breathe deeply now. Open wide.
1: Flyers, nurse.
4: Flyers.
1: Thank you.
4: Flyers.
1: I don't know, this is going to be a nasty one. You're going to help me with this. One, to grab on the back. Two, okay, now get ready to set up. Three. Well, isn't that a pretty picture? Now just look in the mirror. Isn't that beautiful?
4: Hey, you pulled the wrong tooth.
0: Dr. Bits, your patient is ready. Open wide.
1: Thank you, nurse. Chisel, please.
0: Chisel, doctor.
1: Thank you.
4: Got it.
1: Missed it. Okay, try again. Got it. Eureka.
0: Next. Dr. Molaire, Dr. Bits is ready to demonstrate on you. Ready? The drill is ready, Doctor.
4: Drill.
1: Laughing gas, please. Now watch closely as we bore out the cavity. More gas, if you will. Nurse, bit number seven, please.
4: Bit number seven.
1: Slippery little devil, isn't it? Oops! You look good with three nostrils. There. Voila, as they say, all done. Well, thank you for volunteering, Dr. Molaire. Hey, Dr. Molaire, nostrils. There. Voila, as they say, all done. Well, thank you for volunteering, Dr. Molaire. Hey, Dr. Molaire. Doctor?

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3: The boat's ready to leave!
0: Well, what are we waiting for?
1: Well, we're off. Look, all the rivers of the world. The Amazon.
4: The Amazon.
1: The wilds of Africa.
4: The wilds of Africa.
1: The Florida Everglades.
4: The Everglades.
3: Oh, isn't that an alligator?
4: I'll say it is.
0: Should have brought my slingshot.
3: Rhinos, elephants.
4: And hippos.
0: Them monkeys are funny, too. Hey, that's a lion. I'm getting out of here.
1: Oh, silly. They can't hurt you.
3: Oh, I never thought I'd see so many wild animals in one day.
4: Me too.
0: Oh, look. A waterfall.
1: Yes, and we're going right underneath it. Why, look, we're back at the village. What a wonderful trip.
0: I'd like to spend a whole month here at Disneyland.
1: I'd like to spend a whole lifetime.
4: So would I.

0: Hey, kids! Tinkerbell, Mickey, Donald, come here! I got a surprise for you!
1: Surprise?
2: What is that?
3: Where?
0: Right here! This is the Marshal's office, and old Judge Applegate is going to show us Frontierland!
2: Boy, oh boy, oh boy!
4: Yes, sir. You young folks are going to see just how our country grew up.
2: Well, what do you know about that?
4: First, we'll go into that log fort and meet some real Injuns.
2: Real Indians? Really?
4: Sure. And pioneers, too, dressed in buckskin, just like Davy Crockett wore.
2: Imagine that!
1: Are those real guns?
4: Sure thing. And them pioneers will even teach you how to shoot one.
3: I'd love to ride in that old steamboat.
4: We are going to, all along the rivers of America, just as they looked long before we were born.
2: Wonderful.
4: And when the steamboat docks, we'll take a Wells Fargo stagecoach out to the Painted Desert and pan for gold.
2: Gold?
1: Real gold?
4: Bet your life. You know, it's mighty dry out there. And I'm getting thirsty already.
2: Yeah, me too.
4: See that big building over there?
1: Uh-huh. What is it?
4: It's the longest soft drink bar in the world. How'd you like to join me for a giant-sized soda pop before we hit for the hills?
1: Why, that's for me.
2: Me too. Boy, oh boy, oh boy.
3: I'd love one.
4: All righty. Come on, everybody.

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0: 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Right.
2: Hey, don't mind us. We'll be finished in just a minute.
3: Hey, yeah. Hey.
0: What are you guys still doing here?
3: You were supposed to be at a show.
0: I'm working.
3: Now.
0: I'd like to introduce our lovely manager.
4: She's usually not like this.
2: Yeah, she's usually worse.
3: I heard that. Where is my limo? Good. Okay, come on, guys. Please, get in the car. Sorry, folks. We gotta go.
0: Make sure you lower these.
2: Chris, can you grab my black Les Paul?
0: Hey, wait a minute, wait a minute. We can't leave these people here like this.
3: We can't?
0: No.
2: Come on, you know how we feel about our fans.
3: Yeah,
0: that's right.
3: Well, guys, what do you expect me to do? Send them all with you?
0: Wait a minute. I love that idea. How about some backstage passes?
3: Come on, make it happen. Okay, I'll make it happen.
0: Right.
3: You'll get out of here. Sal, it's me. Listen, I'm going to need a bigger car. Make it a stretch. In fact, make it a super stretch. Great. Excuse me. Okay, folks. Look, the show is all the way across town. But I got you a really fast car.
0: To the car!
3: Okay, wait. It's out in

0: life never ends when you stay at a Disney resort. Round the clock, there's always something fun to do. Look, there's a Little Mermaid. Ariel! Ariel!
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We hear a little Chilean boy playing on his reed flute. 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

0: supermarket. What is that, an action hero?
1: No, a supermarket.
0: Over here, we call it the store.
1: The store?
0: Yeah, the store. It's like talking the kind.
1: Talking the what?
0: Talking the kind. It's like when you say brother, we say brother. You say food, we say grinds. You say friend, we say cuz. Get it?
1: I get it. Hey, cuz, where does store stay for buy some grinds?
0: That's the one there, sister. You get

0: point.
1: This plan is never gonna work.
0: Rocket!
2: Well?
0: Okay, I've locked onto your vehicles.
3: We'll be right behind you.
1: Nothing to worry about.
4: Unless we cannot stop this unusually large man, then you're likely doomed.
3: Drag!

0: wishes to follow me. What is that noise?
1: Nothing's gonna stop rock and roll from existing.
0: What have you done?
2: What have we done?
3: I think we jumped back.
0: Have you not been paying attention?
4: Velveteen, make your stand.

0: 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Do you see how they dress?
1: It's just a figure of speech, Drax.
2: You are lying to them. Now

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If Snow White's days are dreary and long, she'll soon find friends, both stalwart and strong.

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Ladies and gentlemen, we direct your attention to high on the icy slopes of the Matterhorn, our two young mountain climbing experts, Hans and Otto, make ready to ascend the treacherous slopes of the towering peak. They will attempt to scale Fergen Ridge with its dangerous overhang at the summit. And now Hans and Otto begin to climb the perilous peak of the mighty Matterhorn.

0: let's do some environmental tests. Put up 2, 5, and 7.
1: 7?
0: Yeah, 7.
1: Okay.
0: After that, we're going to subject your vehicle to some extremes in temperature, as well as corrosive conditions, to see how it handles nature's worst.

Zippity doo dah day! Oh, say, that gives me a great idea. Come on, everybody, sing along. Like this.